0: taking to keep Canberrans safe and housed amid increasing occupational violence. More than 95% of the community and public sector union members agreed to support the protected industrial action after bargaining negotiations stalled between the union and government. The messaging service WhatsApp has introduced a new security measure which will encrypt the conversations users have with its artificial intelligence facility. The firm said people would want sensitive discussions kept secret, but critics say secrecy would mean companies can't be held accountable if their AI gives harmful advice. The BBC's Zoe Kleinman has more.
1: WhatsApp says incognito mode will be optional and the chatbot will only deal with questions and answers by text. There have been previous reports of other chatbots encouraging suicide and explaining how to make bombs. But WhatsApp says Meta AI will err on the side of caution by refusing to answer anything that could be interpreted as harmful or illegal. The conversations will not be stored anywhere, including on the user's device.
0: And a fire at the North Adelaide golf course is being treated as suspicious. Police say a temporary structure being used by the golf club during a redevelopment was gutted. Turning to sport, Australia will contest the America's Cup for the first time since 2000. The Royal Prince Edward Yacht Club's challenge has been accepted by the Royal New Zealand Yacht Squadron, which currently holds the America's Cup. The 38th America's Cup will be held in Italy in July 2027. Australia has won the yacht race once in 1983.
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5: And greetings from sunny Queensland, where it's absolutely pouring down rain at the moment. And weather for Goulburn and the Southern Tablelands. Partly cloudy, chance of showers, most likely in the late morning and early afternoon. Light winds becoming easterly 15 to 20 kilometres an hour in the middle of the day and then becoming light in the evening. Currently in the city, it's on 13 degrees as we head for a top today of 17. 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We'll have more news at 11 o'clock.

Coffin's Ram FM with BJ Thomas, and I just can't help believing. Just got a newsflash on my phone. It says, woman in critical condition after finding out she may have been wrong.

0: Well, this morning, filling in for PK, and that's Kate Bush with Babushka. Okay, it's coming up to 19 minutes past 10 o'clock. We'll have a quick break right now and be right back with more music.
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Province Ram FM with The Bachelors, and that's called Diane from 1964. Here's Jip Croce and Bad Bad, Leroy Brown.

It's Ray MFM with Normie Rowe and the Playboys there. No relation. And he was born to be by your side. It's 10:35 and here's Eden Kane and he's going to play Boys Crying.

0: Goulburn's Ram FM with Boz Skaggs, and that's the Lido Shuffle here at Goulburn's Ram FM. It's 19 minutes to 11. We have our latest in news coming up at 11. Right now we have a quick break coming, and then we'll be back with more music.
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1: Hello, I'm Laura Devoy. A federal court judge has found supermarket giant Coles guilty of misleading customers with its down-down promotion. Shannon Kirkwood reports.
2: The Australian Competition and Consumer Commission accused Coles of increasing prices for a short time before lowering them to above the original price and marketing it as a discount. The supermarket giant argued the discounts were genuine specials because prices had risen due to inflation. Justice Michael O'Brien found Coles increased prices in a commercially justifiable manner, but the prices were not up for long enough for the discount to be considered genuine. The ACCC has also taken legal action against Woolworths. A judgment in that case will be delivered on a later date.
1: The federal opposition leader says welfare payments should be limited to Australian citizens. Non-citizens currently have access to 17 welfare payments in Australia, including JobSeeker, Youth Allowance and the Age and Disability Support Pensions. Angus Taylor will tonight deliver his formal response to the budget, which will include linking housing to migration. He says people who are not Australian citizens should not get the privileges of a citizen.
3: And I'd encourage people who are committed to this country to become a citizen. These welfare programs, these 17 programs, should be restricted to Australian citizens. Others who come to the country will get access to them when they become citizens.
1: Growers responding to a mouse plague will soon learn the outcome of an emergency permit for mouse bait access. Grain Producers Australia says it expects the final regulatory decision on the use of ZP50 mouse bait this week. GPA says it's undertaken extensive work with other agencies to progress the application. Farmers in WA's northern grain belt are facing the worst mouse plague ever seen. An estimated 8,000 mice live in every hectare of the region. There are calls for the New South Wales government to raise the minimum age of criminal responsibility. An inquiry is looking at options to reduce children's contact with the criminal justice system. Hearings are scheduled to continue next month and in August. Advocates have told the inquiry tougher bail laws are encouraging children to plead guilty to avoid jail. CEO of the Justice and Equity Centre, Jonathan Hunyor, told National Radio News the government needs to invest in services which support children.
4: And we're spending a lot of money on kindergarten. Don't actually address the cause of crime. So what we've said to the committee is that the single most impactful thing we can do if we want better outcomes from the youth justice system is to stop locking up 10-year-olds and to raise the age of criminal responsibility to 14.
1: Canada has minted a commemorative astronaut coin in recognition of the Artemis II crew, which included the first Canadian Space Agency astronaut to fly on a lunar mission. Jeremy Hansen and the other members of the Artemis II crew have met with the Canadian Prime Minister Mark Carney, where they traded gifts.
5: Artemis II was just a step in a much longer journey for us, and like you, we can't wait to be part of what's next. So we did bring something for you, as promised. Good on our word.
6: Fantastic.
5: So here, sir, is the flag that flew with us around the moon.
1: The crew's nearly 10-day mission reached the farthest distance in space any humans have gone before. Their Orion capsule sailed around the moon's far side. Turning to sport, in cricket, an unbeaten century to Virat Kohli has led the Royal Challengers Bengaluru to a 6-wicket win over the Kolkata Knight Riders in the Indian Premier League. The Knight Riders set a target of 193. Cameron Green scored 32, while Josh Hazlewood took 1 wicket. The Royal Challengers reached the target with 5 balls to spare.
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9: And good morning, and that noise in the background is sunny Queensland pouring rain. Okay, Goulburn's weather today, partly cloudy, medium chance of showers, most likely in the late morning and afternoon. Light winds becoming easterly 15 to 20 kilometres an hour in the middle of the day, then becoming light in the evening. Currently in the city of Goulburn, it's on 15 degrees and heading for a top of around 17. 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

0: got a copy on me, Big Ben? Come on. Yeah, 10-4, Big Ben, for sure, for sure. By golly, it's clean, clear to Flagtown. Come on. Yeah, it's a big 10-4 there, Big Ben. Yeah, we definitely got the front door, good buddy. Mercy sakes alive, looks like we've got us a convoy.
1: Dark of the moon on the 6th of June in a Kenworth pulling logs. Cab over Pete with a reefer on and a Jimmy hauling hogs. We is heading for Bear on I-10 about a mile out of Shaky Town. I says, Pigpen, this here's a rubber duck and I'm about to put the hammer down.

0: for about 5 miles or so. 10, roger. Them hulks is getting intense up here.
1: By the time we got into Tulsa Town, we had 85 trucks in all. But they's a roadblock up on the Cloverleaf, and them bears is wall to wall. Yeah, them smokies as thick as bugs on a bumper. They even had a bear in the air. I says, calling all trucks, this here's the duck. We about to go a-hunting.

0: up my sinuses. Mercy sakes, you better back off another 10.
1: Well, we rolled up Interstate 44 like a rocket sled on rails. We tore up all of our swindle sheets and left them setting on the scales. By the time we hit that shy town, them bears was getting smart. They'd brought up some reinforcements from the Illinois National Guard. There's armored cars and tanks and jeeps and rigs of every size. Yeah, them chicken coops was full of bears and choppers filled the skies. Well, we shot the line, we went for broke with 1,000 screaming trucks and 11 long-haired friends of Jesus in a chartreuse microbus.
0: Here, rubber duck to Sodbuster. Come on there, yeah. 10-4, Sodbuster. Listen, you want to put that microbus in behind that suicide jockey? Yeah, he's hauling dynamite and he needs all the help he can get.
1: Well, we laid a strip for the Jersey Shore and prepared to cross the line. I could see the bridge was lined with bears, but it didn't have a doggone dime. I says, Pigpen, this here's a rubber duck. We just ain't going to pay no toll. So we

0: Yeah, Carly Simon's there, and Nobody Does It Better, the movie, the theme from one of the James Bond movies there. Okay, it's 21 minutes past 11. We're going to have a quick break right now, and we'll be right back with some more music.
1: Come in and enjoy the eatery. 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

0: Scots Ram FM with John Rolls and Cheryl Moana Marie. It's 25 minutes to 12. We have the latest in news coming in at 12 today. Right now, the music continues with the Big Bopper and Chantilly Lace.
1: Hello, baby.
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Oh, all right, honey, you know what I like. Chantilly lace and a pretty face. Ponytail.

0: Goblins Ram FM with Charlie Pride and On the Wings of a Snow White Dove. It's right on 20 minutes to 12. We have the latest in news coming in at 12. Right now we have a quick break and then we will be right back with more music. That's what I'm trying to say.
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Goulburn's Ram FM with Michael this morning. Thank you for listening. I'll be back again on Saturday morning with the program What Are You Wearing? In the meantime, Peter will be back next Tuesday. Coming in after 12 today is Susie J, so I hope you can stick around and have a listen to her as well. In the meantime, the music continues.

Okay, folks. Sorry to we've had some technical difficulties here, but we're getting underway with the show now, Aussie Boombox on Ram FM 103.3. Got a great show coming up for you today, but we'll play our intro, turn up your radio, and then I'll be back to tell you what's happening on today's show.

Okay, folks. Sorry, we've had some real technical difficulties today. So hopefully we can get underway now. We've got a great show coming up for you today. We've got two feature artists for this week, and that's Dragon, Are You Old Enough, Rain, and April Sun in Cuba. And we've also got Guy Sebastian, Three in a Row with Guy. The feature year this week is 1966. The novelty song is from Little Paddy, and the country song, Boys in the Bush, from Lee Kernaghan. And we've got a great mega mix to finish up the show, Electro House meets Aboriginal DJ. So that'll be an interesting one, but we'll get underway with TV Rock and Flaunt It.

0: dance till you bleed. Go on and flaunt it, baby.
1: Hi, folks. I'm hoping we're up and running now. We've had to get the technician in, but hopefully we're all sorted. We've got a great show for the rest of the show anyway. We've got two feature artists this week, and that's Dragon and Guy Sebastian. We'll have three in a row from both of those artists. 1966 is our feature year this week. Got a great novelty song from Little Paddy and Lee Kernaghan with our country song for this week. So let's get underway with our three in a row from Dragon, Are You Old Enough, April Sun in Cuba, and Rain.

0: Do you enjoy seafood? The Harbourside Fish Market mobile fish truck is coming to Goulburn every Friday. 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The fish truck will be parked in the car park at the Railway Bowling Club right outside Ram FM from 10 a.m. until 4 p.m. every Friday and from 4:30 p.m. to 6:30 p.m. outside the Taralga Sports Club. 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
2: Okay, shortly coming up, we're going to hear from Pat Wilson, who was once married to Ross Wilson from Daddy Cool, and her track Strong Love. Then we'll have a couple more quick messages, and we'll go straight into Guy Sebastian. He's the second feature artist for this week. We're going to hear Battle Scars, Climb Every Mountain, and Like It Like That. Okay, we're sitting on 10.9 degrees in Goulburn right now, expecting a maximum of 16. Not sure if we're going to get there, but anyway, it's quite a mild day, partly cloudy, medium chance of showers and slight elsewhere. Overnight temperatures falling between 6 and 9, with daytime temperatures reaching between 15 and 19. Time now is 17 minutes to 1. And this is Susie J, and you're listening to Aussie Boombox on Ram FM 103.3, where we rock the airwaves every Thursday lunchtime from 12 noon.

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3: The wound heals, but it never does. That's because you at war with...

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1: Yes, it is great to have your company. We're coming up to the news very shortly in about 10 seconds. We missed out in the news at 12 p.m. We had some fairly full-on technical issues, but we got our technician down and now we're all right to go. We're currently sitting on 10.9 degrees and, yeah, away we go with the news.
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3: Hello, I'm Peter Hislop. The Health Minister says five Australians who were on a cruise ship at the centre of the hantavirus outbreak are now expected to arrive in Perth tomorrow and have tested negative to the virus. Health officials have continued to stress while human transmission of the virus is rare, all necessary precautions are being taken. Mark Butler says passengers will be accompanied by medical staff departing the Netherlands today.
4: The six passengers are still in good health. They have all tested negative for hantavirus and are showing no symptoms as well. All passengers and all crew members will travel this flight for its duration in full PPE.
3: US President Donald Trump and Chinese President Xi Jinping have shaken hands in Beijing for talks on trade, Iran and Taiwan. The two-day state visit will also include tech bosses, including Elon Musk, and NVIDIA representatives, and Donald Trump has previously asked China to open up to US industry. The visit was set for March but has been delayed due to the Iran war. Speaking shortly after arriving, Donald Trump says the two leaders have a strong relationship.
5: I really look very much forward to our discussion. It's a big discussion. And there are those that say this is maybe the biggest summit ever. But it's an honor to be with you. It's an honor to be your friend. And the relationship between China and the USA is going to be better than ever before.
3: The consumer regulator says today's federal court ruling on Coles' down-down pricing program delivers transparency for shoppers. The federal court has found Coles Supermarkets Australia made false or misleading representations about its down-down discounts. It's anticipated the finding may change how supermarket prices are set nationwide. ACCC Chair Jenna Cass-Gottlieb says she welcomes the finding. Coles breached the Australian consumer law and has put all major retailers on notice.
6: The court will proceed to make penalties and other orders at a later date. It is very timely for all retailers, particularly as we lead up to end of financial year sales, to ensure that they make accurate pricing and discount claims.
3: The Australian and Norwegian governments have signed a memorandum of understanding to support the acquisition and domestic manufacturing of missiles. The federal government is investing up to $850 million to enable Australia to locally manufacture and maintain missiles. The Department of Defence says the multilateral agreement will enhance information sharing and collaboration between Australia, Norway and 10 other countries that use the missiles, which are developed by a Norwegian company. The number of people in New South Wales prisons has reached a record high. According to new data from the Bureau of Crime Statistics and Research, the total number of 14,000 prisoners in March rose by more than 1,000 since November last year. The launch of NASA and SpaceX's uncrewed mission 34 to the International Space Station has been postponed for a second time. NASA is now targeting no earlier than tomorrow evening local time for the launch of the resupply services mission. Teams were stood down at the Cape Canaveral Space Force Station in Florida overnight due to inclement weather. To sport now, and in the NRL, South Sydney coach Wayne Bennett says there are no doubts over Latrell Mitchell's fitness after he was declared fit to play in South's Magic Round clash against the Dolphins tomorrow night.
7: He's met all the protocols and he feels good and wants to play.
3: Mitchell was expected to miss up to 2 weeks due to a lower back issue, but his return comes just days from the New South Wales Blues Origin squad selection.
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1: And the weather for the remainder of today. Okay, 10.9 degrees it currently is. We're expecting a maximum of 16 degrees. Don't think we're going to get there. Maybe. Okay, partly cloudy, medium chance of showers in the east, slight chance elsewhere. Winds east, southeast, 15 to 25 kilometres per hour. Overnight temperatures falling to between 6 and 9, with daytime temperatures reaching between 15 and 19. Okay, barometric pressure is 1,033 hectopascals, and the fire danger is moderate, and humidity, gosh, 99%. That sounds high. Okay, now, folks, we're going to go to our feature year for this week, and that's 1966. In a moment, we'll hear from the Bee Gees, Spicks and Specks, The Throb, Fortune Teller, and the Easy Beats, Friday on My Mind. Three tracks from 1966, but before we go there, we'll have a listen to a few things that happened in Australia in 1966. In February, Australia changed its currency from pounds, shillings and pence to the Aussie dollar. Yes, we all remember, well, most of us remember the fabulous jingle, one of the best advertising campaigns ever, really, in Australia, together with Vegemite and a couple of others. Okay, in January, the three Beaumont children were abducted during a visit to Glenelg Beach, Adelaide, and are never seen again, and are one of Australia's most enduring mysteries. In March, the Australian government introduced new immigration laws that marked a major step to end white Australia policy. Sydney's Tivoli Theatre, the famous Tivoli Theatre, closed. Bob Dylan's first concert was in Sydney. And the Easy Beats leave for London, where they produced and was a fabulous hit, massive hit in Australia, Friday on My Mind. And we're going to hear that very, very shortly. Okay, time now, 6 minutes past one, and you're listening to Thursday Lunchtime's Aussie Boombox on Ram FM 103.3, the voice of Goulburn and the heartbeat of our beautiful city.

And that was Smiley from Ronnie Burns. And that was, he was good mates with Normie Rowe. And Normie went off to the Vietnam War. So that was Ronnie giving a little salute to Normie Rowe, who we're going to hear. We've got a couple of sponsors' messages coming up. And then we're going to hear from Normie Rowe, and it ain't necessarily so. He had a number of very good hits, or strong hits, back in the mid-60s. So we'll have a little listen to Normie Rowe in a second. But first of all, we'll go to our sponsors, and then we'll hear from Normie after that. Go back.

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And that was Frente from the early 90s. Aussie band, Accidentally Kelly Street. What a bouncy, happy little track that is. Gorgeous. Okay, now we'll go to our country song for this week from Lee Kernaghan, Boys from the Bush. And then we'll have our novelty song. He's my blonde-headed, stompy-wompy, real-gone surfer boy from Little Paddy way back in 1963. Okay, time is 28 minutes past one. And you're listening to Thursday Lunchtime's Aussie Boombox on Ram FM 103.3, the voice of Goulburn and the heartbeat of our city.

0: on, Johnny. Let's get going. Here I am, Johnny.
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1: Sure is.
0: Oh, Johnny.

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4: Yeah, before our messages, we heard from the Aussie Crawl, The Boys Light Up. That was back from their album, I think it was just Australia, Aussie Crawl, back in about 1982. Okay, now we're going to go a little bit more recent, to the late 90s, Even When I'm Sleeping, Leonardo's Bride, and then John Williamson for a very big change of flavour, Home Among the Gum Trees. Time now is 21 minutes to two.

And that was Harry Vander and George Young from 1977. George Young being the brother of Angus Young and Malcolm Young from AC/DC. Vander and Young also produced AC/DC. And how successful did they come? Wacko. Sorry, folks. Okay, that's it for me. But stay tuned in because there's more great music coming up after the news with Mal Ritchie's Music Mix. And don't forget to tune in again next Thursday at 12 noon where I'll showcase your favourite Aussie music hits. I'm Susie J and I hope you enjoyed today's Aussie Boombox. And until next Thursday, put a smile on your dial and stay tuned in to 103.3 RAM FM, the voice of Goulburn and community radio at its best. But before I go, we'll have our Mega Mix mashup for this week, and it's Electro House meets Aboriginal Didgeridoo. That'll be interesting. Okay, thanks for your company. It's been great having you. Bye for now.

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1: Hello, I'm Peter Hislop. The Health Minister says people with needs connected to disability won't be excluded from the NDIS as the government looks to rein in costs from the expanding program. The Senate will refer the legislation to an inquiry that will report back on the changes, which aim to save $36 billion in federal funds. Mark Butler says the national scheme has expanded beyond its mandate.
2: This scheme was never set up to become a substitute for health and rehabilitation and other treatment that could potentially prevent lifelong disability. And so we will put in place rules that make that much clearer.
1: Nationals leader Matt Canavan says federal money, which could otherwise pay for inland rail, is being pumped into Melbourne's suburban rail loop. The rail project from Melbourne to Brisbane reached the end of the line earlier this month after costs blew out to $45 billion, with the project to now finish in the New South Wales town of Parkes. Matt Canavan says it's regional funds being sent to metropolitan projects.
3: They're recycling that, though, into $3.8 billion into Melbourne suburban rail. So taking money away from a productive, enhancing infrastructure investment and putting it into a pet project of the Victorian Labor government, who faces an election in a few years, $3.8 billion extra into that project.
1: The Coalition will deliver its budget reply speech tonight. Cruelty over compassion is how the Asylum Seeker Resource Centre has described the federal budget. Shannon Kirkwood reports.
4: The ASRC's Con Cara Panagiotidis says there remains no safety net for people seeking asylum in the community. He says the $85.5 million investment in lowering barriers to skilled recognition for migrants is one positive outcome, but the multi-billion dollar recommitment to offshore detention is concerning.
5: The government is budgeting 21 times more over 4 years for offshore detention. Again, another staggering $1.8 billion.
4: He says it's a budget which fails people seeking asylum and shows a lack of compassion and leadership.
1: US President Donald Trump and Chinese President Xi Jinping have entered talks behind closed doors, spanning from technology to Taiwan. Analysts say President Trump will be keen to make arrangements for China to buy American products, but are concerned his Chinese counterpart will urge the US to halt arms sales to Taiwan. Ahead of the talks, Donald Trump called Xi Jinping a great leader and friend.
6: We're going to have a fantastic future together. Such respect for China, the job you've done. You're a great leader. I say it to everybody. You're a great leader. Sometimes people don't like me saying it, but I say it anyway because it's true. I only say the truth.
1: And a graphic novel has for the first time taken out Australia's most prestigious literary award, the Stella Prize. Cartoonist Lee Lai is the first non-binary person to win the award and says the book Canon is about love and rage, two emotions which have fueled efforts as both an artist and an organiser.
7: If I must think about the fact that this book is landing for somebody else, then my big hope is that it acts as a catharsis and an encouragement to experience some real love or some real anger, and that one might use that for something worthwhile.
1: The cartoonist accepted the award from former Governor-General Dame Quentin Bryce at a ceremony last night. To sport now, and Opals captain Sammy Whitcomb is returning to the WNBL. She has signed a new two-year deal with the Perth Lynx. The two-time WNBA champion has spent the last season in Europe. Whitcomb says it's a dream scenario to be based in Perth and to have her family around her.
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9: Well, before we get on to the weather, a big thank you to Susie for a great show this afternoon. She's gone off to enjoy this strange afternoon weather-wise, that's for sure. But anyway, she's gone off to do that, but great show this afternoon as usual. Now, the weather. Currently, it's 17 degrees. And look at this. It's playing funny here. The maximum is 17 degrees. I don't actually got the days, the current temperature at the moment here. But currently, we're heading for a maximum of 7 degrees. And the forecast for the rest of the day for Goulburn, cloudy, medium chance of showers, most likely in the late morning. Well, it's late morning, it's been and gone, hasn't it? And the afternoon, light winds become easterly 15 to 20 kilometres per hour in the middle of the day, then they'll become lighter in the evening with a moderate fire danger. And looking ahead, if I can get the weekend up here, we'll see what we can do with the days ahead here. Nothing happening so far, folks. So I'll let you know the weekend, the weather next hour. Right now, REM FM 103.3, it is 5 minutes past two. And having said that, it's just popped up. Tomorrow, we've got a possible shower and 18 degrees. Saturday, partly cloudy and 19. Sunday, a shower or two and 21 degrees.

Good afternoon, Remy FM 103.3. It is 8 minutes past two, and good afternoon. Welcome to Thursday All Sorts, which is, I keep saying every week, but I'll keep saying it. Let you know, it's a bit of this and a bit of that, and anything, and request, if you have requests, 4822 33. It's all right, folks, 4822 33. I'll get that right in a moment. Anyway, requests, I've got a couple of requests already through. But we'll get some more as we go along, I'm sure. But as I said, you can have we've got a request or requests, just need to give me a call. In the meantime, we're going to kick off with the request. It's the boys from County Cork, the Black Irish Band.

0: Yeah, the boys from County Cork there by the Black Irish Band. And the request, by the way, getting back to that, they've got the little hitch fixed up. 4822-1103, you've the number you need to ring. 4822-1103, can be anything you like. The Black Irish Band we just had, you can have Alan Jackson, you get Slim Dusty, Elvis Presley. Just give me a call and we'll see what we can do. And we're going to continue on, I should say, with a song from an stage show and a great musical movie, which I got dragged along to see many years ago and thoroughly enjoyed it, I might add. But The Fiddler on the Roof, and this is Topol. If I Were a Rich Man. Very true lyrics in this song, folks, very true. Here he is, Topol.
1: Oh, Lord, you made many, many poor people. I realize, of course, it's no shame to be poor, but it's no great honor either. So what would have been so terrible if I had a small fortune?

0: 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If I were a rich man there from Fiddler on the Roof, my towpole, I'd Ram FM 103.3 at 17 minutes past two.
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Okay, Lacey J. Dalton there with 16th Avenue. And I'm sure you recognise ABBA there with the Dancing Queen. And Australia is his name there, Slim Dusty. Now, it's important, evening coming up very, very soon, end of this month, as a matter of fact, and which isn't that far away, I might add. And that's the 65 Roses Charity Dinner 2026. It's, as I say, it's on Saturday the 30th of May 2026. The Goulburn Workers Club, 6:30 p.m. And your ticket will include a three-course dinner, entertainment, auction, and lots of fun. And it's raising awareness and funds for cystic fibrosis. Well, Cystic Fibrosis Goulburn and District, established in 1971, is a non-for-profit charity that is dedicated to supporting families impacted by cystic fibrosis in the Goulburn region. We also contribute annually to much-needed CF medical research, and while advancement in treatment continues to improve, there is still no cure for cystic fibrosis. So that's the charity dinner on Saturday 30th of May at the Workers' Club. Tickets will be available, I'm sure, at the Workers' Club. Right now, here's Johnny Chester and Normie Rose singing together. A song called Here for the Beer.

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But I don't recall a change of any size.

0: Yeah, Elvis there, Elvis Presley with You Saw Me Crying in the Chapel. Mama's Hungry Eyes before that with Merle Haggard, right here in Ram FM. 103.3 at 20 minutes to 3 o'clock.
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0: 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So when the orange lights flash, it means you must slow
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Yeah, calling all you heroes. That was a fellow named Ron McNeil. Billy Joel before that with Just the Way You Are. And the Summertime Blues with Alan Jackson on REM FM. 7 minutes to 3 o'clock. The track coming up by a group consisting of a policeman, a fireman, a construction worker, I think, is another one, and a couple of others, I'm not too sure. An Indian, there's another one. Anyway, the Village People, remember them? Village People, here they are with the YMCA.

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1: Good afternoon, I'm Peter Hislop. A petition to stop federal cuts to the NDIS has garnered over 17,000 signatures as the government looks to rein in costs from the expanding scheme. A Senate inquiry will cross-examine the cuts, aiming to save $36 billion, but it will need to report back by June 16. People with Disability Australia says people with disability should not be the ones paying for budget savings. Greens Senator Jordan Steele-John says the inquiry doesn't have enough time to do its job.
2: This is outrageous and it is wrong. These cuts are immoral. This is not what you were elected to do. To cause this harm, to cause this pain, to put these lives at risk, to leave the community in the dark without the answers that they need or the time to get those answers.
1: Independent and Greens politicians are criticising coalition plans to bar visa holders from welfare payments. Noah Second reports from Canberra.
3: Liberal leader Angus Taylor says non-citizens shouldn't get the privileges of citizens ahead of his budget in reply speech tonight. Deputy Greens leader Maureen Faruqi says the coalition's suggestion to link migration to housing stock unfairly blames migrants for the housing crisis.
4: The only thing Angus Taylor is doing is adopting the full persona of One Nation rather than saying that we need to look after our neighbours, our friends.
3: Independent member for Warringah, Zali Steggall, says these policies may please One Nation voters, but they won't build any homes or fix the structural issues in the system. Angus Taylor will deliver his first budget in reply speech tonight at 7:30.
1: Australia's corporate watchdog has put major retailers on notice ahead of end-of-financial-year sales following a federal court win. The court has found the majority of the pricing tickets submitted from Coles Supermarket's Down Down campaign were not offering genuine discounts and were found to have misled consumers. ACCC Chair Gina Kaskotlib says the ruling should end fake discounts.
5: We know how important it is for consumers to obtain real value in their supermarket purchases, so we decided to test these pricing practices in court.
1: A decision is expected in the coming days on whether growers responding to a mouse plague can access high-strength bait. With the details, Shannon Kirkwood.
6: Grain Producers Australia says it's awaiting the final regulatory decision on the use of ZP50 mouse bait. It delivers double the dosage of standard baits to combat severe resistant mouse plagues. GPA says it's undertaken extensive work with other agencies to progress the application. Farmers in WA's Northern Grain Belt say they're facing the worst mouse plague they've seen. An estimated 8,000 mice live in every hectare of the region.
1: The New South Wales Justice and Equity Centre says greater investment in existing services would help keep children out of the criminal justice system. An inquiry is looking into options to reduce children's contact with the youth justice system. Further hearings will be held next month. The centre has told the inquiry it wants to see the state government raise the minimum age of criminal responsibility from 10 to 14. CEO Jonathan Hunyor spoke to National Radio News about the need to rethink the current approach.
7: We have an opportunity to invest in those services, in community, creating jobs in regional communities, to work with children to do better. For as long as we're just going to throw kids in prison, those kids return to their communities and they go back worse. If we keep doing that, we're going to keep getting bad results.
1: And to sport now, and Adelaide United captain Craig Goodwin says he will be fit to play his first full game in 4 months when his side hosts Auckland FC for a grand final berth.
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9: Where currently the temperature is 14.5 degrees. Feels like 11, they're telling us. Struggling, I think, to get to a maximum of 17 with a shower or two. But anyway, the forecast for the rest of the day is exactly that. Partly cloudy with a medium chance of showers becoming less likely in the evening. The winds easterly from 15 to 20 kilometres per hour becoming lighter again in the evening. The fire danger is moderate. Now looking ahead to tomorrow and the weekend. If this thing will play games. Here we go. Okay, tomorrow, possible shower tomorrow. Just gone blink on here, folks. The screen here, it's just reloading. Showers tomorrow, apparently, as well. I just saw a minute ago. Anyway, and we'll get on the weekend later on, I think. That's not playing the game. Anyway, where are we? Right now it's 5 minutes past three. I'll finish off the weather now. It's just come up. Okay, tomorrow, possible shower and 18 degrees. Saturday, partly cloudy and 19 degrees. And Sunday, we can expect a shower or two and 20 degrees.
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9: And we've got Marty Robbins to kick off the final hour of the program with Lord, You Gave Me a Mountain. Don't forget, at 4 o'clock today, of course, after news and weather, Rafina will be in to take you right through to 6 o'clock with her drive time program. So stay with us, folks, right here on Ram FM.

0: Yeah, and William Alexander there with Now I See You. The Beatles there with a song that I haven't heard from them for ages, and I found that I should play that. I haven't played it for ages. Anyway, it's called Maxwell's Silver Hammer. The Beatles and Marty Robbins before that, the request there for the Lord, You Gave Me a Mountain. Hello, Bev and Sam and Pam and Harley. Alrighty, Ram FM, it is 18 minutes past 3.
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5: I'm going to tell you about the evils of drink. 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Give up the grog or give up the missus. 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

0: into that nagging tight. 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
0: Oh, you know, it's a terrible state of affairs when a man can't have a quiet social drink at 6 in the morning. I woke up this morning, the missus said you were drunk last night. I said I was not. I was socially excited. She said you were drunk. It took you over half an hour to get your underpants off. 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She said, what? 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

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He said, don't you get smart with me. He said, you're going to do your licence for this. 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

0: lick it in your doggy bowl, Rover. 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
0: Not so fast, Rover. 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

Yeah, Gene Shepherd there with a bit of a country number there. I think I'll go somewhere and cry myself to sleep. Before that, Andy Gibb, I Just Want to Be Your Everything, and Carl Elliott gave us You Gotta Give the Grog Away. You get that policeman? I saw him, didn't he? Anyway, Gotta Give the Grog Away there with Carl Elliott on Ram FM. It's 3:30. Here's John Travolta and Olivia Newton-John. You're the One That I Want from Greece.

0: Yes, Kenny Rogers there with the Gambler. Frank Mills brought us the Music Box Dancer, and John Travolta and Olivia Newton-John gave us You're the One That I Want. 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
3: 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Something. Anything. 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

All right, Jenny Smith there with The Right Road, and before that, Simply Bushed with the Charleville Princess. Ram FM, it's 12 minutes to 4 o'clock. Time for me to go, folks. Let Rafina in. Take you right through to 6 o'clock with her drive time program. So stay with us, folks, right in Ram FM. Thank you for your company this afternoon. It's been great having you on board. And thank you for the request and the phone calls, all that. I'll be back again tomorrow at 12 noon for Songs of Yesteryear and, of course, Friday All Sorts at 2 o'clock. So hope you can join me then. So in the meantime, hope you keep warm, and I hope your footy team wins. And that's the girls tonight are playing in the State of Origin Rugby League. I'll be here at Barrow Camp for New South Wales, that is for sure, tonight. So I think it starts about 7:30, 7:45, something like that. Anyway, folks, I'll see you tomorrow at 12 noon right here in Ram FM. And to take me out, of course, who else? Mr. Bygraves.

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1: National Radio News.
2: Good afternoon, I'm Peter Hislop. The Prime Minister says the government is focused on fuel security after being pushed on calls to introduce a 25% gas export tax. Independent MP Sophie Scomps has asked Anthony Albanese why existing government tax revenue from gas is always around the corner. He says gas companies are subject to company tax.
3: The gas companies are taxed through a range of ways. Through company tax, through the royalties that they pay, as well as through the PRRT. PRRT revenue was revised up by $1.6 billion.
2: Chinese President Xi Jinping is now meeting with US technology executives and business leaders following two-hour bilateral talks between US and Chinese leaders. He says China's door will only open wider to US businesses and that US companies have been deeply involved in China's growth, benefiting both sides. The federal opposition leader says plans to cut the pension, paid parental leave and the NDIS for non-citizens will reduce pressure on the housing market. Angus Taylor's budget reply speech tonight will likely include plans to cap net overseas migration to the equivalent of one person per new house built. He says only citizens should be allowed to receive public payments.
4: If you are not an Australian citizen, then you don't get the privileges of an Australian citizen. And I'd encourage people who are committed to this country to become a citizen. These welfare programs, these 17 programs, should be restricted to Australian citizens. Others who come to the country will get access to them when they become citizens.
2: Former Queensland Premier and Labor leader Stephen Miles has apologised after a Parliamentary Ethics Committee recommended he should be held in contempt of Parliament. Mr Miles apologised last year after he falsely alleged Deputy Premier Jared Blay misled Parliament by failing to disclose a property. An advocate for older Australians says the nation should be up in arms over the wait times for aged care support services. A new report, which covers the first 5 months of the new Aged Care Act, found the median and average time from applying for aged care to starting a service is 10 to 12 months. It also shows there were more than 48,500 applications waiting for triage at the end of March. CEO of Aged and Disability Advocacy Australia, Jeff Rowe, told National Radio News there's an element of ageism.
5: If we were hearing that there were 230,000 children on a wait list for a service or support, our society would be outraged. Somehow or other, the fact that they are older people, we don't seem to have that same level of concern or outrage that we really should have.
2: Victoria's largest food relief organisation says it's responding to record demand. With more, Shannon Kirkwood.
6: Food Bank Victoria says it's recently had its biggest week in the organisation's 96-year history, sending out more groceries to charity partners than ever before. It says it's feeding 76,000 people every day, with a rise in the number of children and families relying on school breakfast clubs programs. CEO Dave McNamara says the winter appeal had to be launched early to meet the unprecedented demand, and more help is needed to ensure Victorians can be fed. Last year, Food Bank Victoria delivered 26 million meals across the state.
2: And an Australian Fashion Week show at the University of New South Wales, briefly interrupted by a fire alarm, has seen models persist for several minutes with their walks, making the audience wonder if the alarm was part of the show. And to sport now, in AFL, Gold Coast Suns coach Damien Hardwick says team manager Mark Opie will continue match day duties despite an integrity probe. Hardwick says the CEO and president will take care of that.
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8: For Goulburn, local weather update for this hour, it's partly cloudy, medium chance of a shower, then the east, slightly chance elsewhere. Winds from east to southeast, 15 to 20 kilometers per hour, becoming light in the afternoon. Overnight temperature falling between 5 and 9 and the daytime temperature reaching between 16 and 19 degrees. Currently, it's in the low 15 degrees. And that's the Goulburn local weather update for this hour. 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
8: Welcome to Drive Time Mix. I'm Rufina Pritchard. I'll be with you until 6 o'clock tonight. You can interact on the show by calling the number 4822-1103. Dejan Vorvik, Deja Vu, 5 minutes past the hour of 4.

0: And that is John Travolta and Olivia Newton-John. That is the theme from the musical Grease. And it was first recorded in 1978 for the big screen adaptations of the musical release as a single of the year, and was also the fourth single from the movie soundtrack album, became a massive hit worldwide during the summer of 1978. CSA up next.
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0: And that is Barry Maniloco, Pacabana, 19 minutes past the hour of 4. Goulburn Table Tennis. Come along and meet their members for the table tennis, and you can try also. For no equipment, no problem. They have the equipment to provide for you. They will be on Monday, Wednesday evening competitions, also on Wednesday morning socials, 10 a.m. till 12 p.m. All are welcome. Thursday and Friday evening will be social, 7 p.m. until 9 p.m. Friday afternoon will be dedicated to the junior club with coaching, 4 p.m. until 6 p.m. 0456482920 is the number for you to call if you would like to join the Goulburn Table Tennis. Messages from our sponsors. I'll be right back. 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
3: 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Dyball's Sand and Soil.
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0: 20 minutes past 4 o'clock, I should say. Diana Ross, Upside Down. That song made it to the Billboard Hot 100 single charts in 1980. The 65 Roses Charity Dinner will be on Saturday, the 30th of May at the Goulburn Workers Club, 6:30 p.m. And come along, it's to raise awareness and funds for CF. Cystic Fibrosis Goulburn and District is not for profit charity dedicated to support families infected with cystic fibrosis. They also contribute annually to much needed CF research. While advancement in treatment continue to improve, there is still no cure for CF. Come along again. 65 Roses Charity Dinner will be on Saturday, the 30th of May. Goulburn Workers Club, 6:30 p.m. I always wanted to go on this one, so if I get a chance this weekend, sometimes tomorrow, perhaps I might go and get my ticket. Bobby Darin, Multiplication. Mathematics for a change.
1: When you see a gentleman bee around a lady bee buzzing, just count to ten, then count again. There's sure to be an even dozen. A multiplication, that's the name of the game. And each generation, they play the same. Now there was two butterflies casting their eyes both in the same direction. You'd never guess that one little yes could start a butterfly collection. A multiplication, that's the name of the game. And each generation, they play the same. Let me tell you now, I'll say one and one is five. You can call me a silly goat, but you take two minks, add two winks. You got a one mink coat. When a girl gets coy in front of a boy after three or four dances, you can just bet she'll play hard to get to multiply her chances. A multiplication.

0: pretty soon you got a room full of rabbits.
1: 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Uh-oh, but have no fear, cause soon you'll hear a parakeet's riot, just try it.
0: A multiplication, that's the name of the game. In every generation, you know to play the same. Yeah, it's multiplication, that's the name of the game. And each generation, they play the same. They better.
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3: He used to kid Tony about being a bit of a nerd and that. 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If only he told us how he felt. Maybe we could have helped him.
2: Rotarians, through the Australian Rotary Health Research Fund, are helping to fund vital research into mental illness. 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

0: 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Shine a Light Trivia Night Fundraiser. 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

14 minutes to 5 o'clock. That is How Deep Is Your Love, a ballad written by the Bee Gees in 1977 and was released as a single in September of that year. It was later used as a part of the film Saturday Night Fever soundtrack. It was also number 3 hits in United Kingdom and also here in Australia. In America, yeah, in US, the top it tops the Billboard Hot 100 charts in the first year that was first released and stayed there for 17 weeks and spent 6 weeks atop on the US Adult Contemporary charts as well. That song is very, very famous. Bee Gees, How Deep Is Your Love. The Goulburn Women's Shed is holding a coffee catch-up on Saturday the 16th of May. That's this weekend at around 10:30 a.m. at the Goulburn Soldiers Club. Come along and welcome all the women, meet like-minded women in the friendly, supportive environment. Have a chat and you can call 0408-645-218. Up next, Bob Seger, old-time rock and roll.

Joe Piano Man. Well, almost time for crossing to the second hour of Drive Time Mix. Here's the last song, ABBA, with He Is Your Brother. Then after that, we cross to the second hour of Drive Time Mix after the weather and news update. So be with me on the second hour of the show. Stay tuned, you're on Drive Time. Drive safely and enjoy.

0: Good afternoon, I'm Peter Hislop. Coles supermarkets could face a penalty of up to $50 million per breach of consumer law on down-down discounts, but an appeal is still possible. The company has been found by the federal court to have misled consumers on 13 out of 14 sample down-down sale tickets tabled to the court. The Australian Competition and Consumer Commission says Coles was making it hard for consumers to identify value for money. Coles says it is reviewing the judgment. Pauline Hanson says the Coalition's budget reply tonight will copy One Nation's policies. It's expected opposition leader Angus Taylor will propose reducing the rate of net overseas migration to be in line with the number of houses being built each year and stopping some welfare payments to non-citizens. The government says the Coalition is moving to the political right in an attempt to quell rising support for One Nation. Pauline Hanson claims one policy has almost exactly been copied.
1: It brings you smack bang on the $130,000 a year. And that's what I've said right from the beginning. $130,000 a year into the country until we clean up our own backyard. Then you review it and see if we bring in more migrants.
0: US President Donald Trump has described Chinese President Xi Jinping a great leader and friend ahead of major bilateral talks. It's the US leader's first trip to Beijing since 2017, and talks are focusing on technology, trade and Taiwan. While no major announcements from the first round of talks has been made, there has been some agreement from China to open up more trade with the US. Donald Trump says the two leaders have a good relationship.
2: We've had a fantastic relationship. We've gotten along. When there were difficulties, we worked it out. I would call you and you would call me. And whenever we had a problem, people don't know, whenever we had a problem, we worked that out very quickly.
0: A group of Australians exposed to the head virus are about to begin their journey from the Netherlands to Perth. Health Minister Mark Butler says the five Australians and one New Zealander who were on a cruise ship at the centre of the head virus outbreak are expected to arrive in Perth tomorrow.
3: All passengers and all crew members will travel this flight for its duration in full PPE. There are very strict conditions about the flight, about the landing, and about the quarantine arrangements at Bullsbrook.
0: An advocate for older Australians is urging for a more nimble support at-home care system. The Older Persons Advocacy Network says the federal budget hasn't addressed the need for more support at home places or for adequate funding. A spokesperson for OPAN, Jeff Rowe, told National Radio News smarter investment is required.
4: Fast-tracking people into residential aged care or into the hospital system is a really poor outcome for the older person and a poor outcome for you and me as taxpayers, because we're paying far more for a service than what's really required, and it's not the service that we're hearing older people are asking for.
0: And Game 2 of the Women's State of Origin series gets underway tonight in Brisbane. The Blues took out the first match in an 11-6 win last month. And showers to continue on the east coast and rain on the way for South Australia. The Weather Bureau's Angus Hines has tomorrow's forecast.
5: Those showers are moving in on an easterly wind, which is flowing around this high pressure area here down by New Zealand, pushing those showers onto the east coast. No sign of those slowing down tomorrow, but we do see some new rain also entering the fray. This band of rain here over South Australia brewing during the day on Friday, that will also be a major player for our weather through southern and eastern parts of the country over the course of this weekend. So that's one to pay attention to.
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8: And for Goulburn, local weather outlook for the rest of the week. Today, Thursday, partly cloudy, 16 degrees, and we're expecting 6 degrees overnight. For Friday, cloudy, 17. Saturday, also cloudy, 18. And on Sunday, cloudy, 19 degrees. Currently, it's 14.7 degrees. And that's the Goulburn local weather outlook for the rest of the week.
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8: Welcome back on the second hour of Drive Time Mix. It is 5 minutes past the hour of 5. I'll be with you until 6 o'clock tonight. Let's start with All for One, I Swear.

0: plus the hour of five, Maureen McGovern, We Could Have It All. Right up next will be CSA, but before that, the Windilima Country Market will be on this weekend, 17th of May. That would be at Windilima Road, Windilima, 9 a.m. until 3 p.m., held on the third Saturday of each month, 9 a.m. to 1 p.m. Again, it's the Windilima Country Markets. 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

Trey, Olivia Newton-John, Hopelessly Devoted to You. That's one of the soundtrack from the film Grease. Crystal, coming up next with Elton John.

0: it is My Get With You. 23 minutes to 6 o'clock, the Goulburn Regional Ukulele Band Sessions will be on the 14th, that will be tonight, 14th of May, at Market Street. That would be from 5:30 until 7:30. So it did start just then. And come along, it's a weekly event. The session featuring the Goulburn Ukulele Regional Band with all levels of musicianship are welcome. Attendance is strictly limited to the Goulburn Grub Club members only, but you can sign up or renew on arrival. Again, that is tonight, 7:30, just started, until 5:30 until 7:30 p.m. Coming up next will be CSN.
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0: It is a track from the album that was released in 2015, The Village People. Can't Stop the Music. Another message from our sponsors. I'll be right back.
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0: Sa song na The Billboard Hot 100 Single Charts 1980, Dr. Hook, Sexy Eyes. Just briefly acknowledge all our presenters today. We did start with PK for community news and gig guides, also a smorgasbord music, followed by Susie Boombox for also, or should say, from Susie OC Boombox and Mal Ruchi music mix. I got stumbled a little bit there. Myself ended just about time, and the list will be excused for the night, so I'll just switch to overnight music mix, thanking all our presenters for the day.
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0: Rotterdam. That is Dan Fogelberg. That's the end of Drive Time Mix for today. Thanking you all for tuning in. I shall be back again tomorrow for Friday editions of Drive Time Mix. If you're still on the road, drive safely. If you're at home, keep yourself warm. I'll be back. Adios, Abirizayan. Salamat po, and good evening to you all. Adios.
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songs will finish, gigs will end, and bands will break up. 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

Crookwell to Collector, Barulan to Yass, from Wingelay to Gunning, Dalton to Bungonia, Goulburn to Tarrigo, from Gurmangallen to Mossvale, Lake George to Tarauga.

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Of course I can dance, of course I can dance. I'm sure I can dance, I'm sure I can dance, I can dance.

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tonight I'm spotlighting a brand new album for Casey Musgrave. Casey Musgrave was born in Sulphur Springs, Texas, and was raised and grew up in Golden in Texas. She was born on the 21st of August, 1988. And that makes our artist 37. She advises that she was 6 weeks premature and weighed only 5 pounds. Her mum, Karen, was an artist. Her dad, Craig, ran a business. And she was married for a time to Rustin Kelly. That occurred between 2017 and 2020. She's a multi-award winner, including 8 Grammys, 7 CMAA Awards, 4 Academy of Country Music Awards, and several others. She was signed with Mercury Records, and her debut album was in 2013. Same trailer, different park. It, in fact, won her a Grammy. Now comes, in 2026, the release of her 7th studio album, Middle of Nowhere. We'll feature the complete listing from Middle of Nowhere. There are 13 tracks on this Universal Australia release. We'll open with the title track, track 1, and Middle of Nowhere. The first single was track 2, prior to the album launch, Dry Spell, and the third of the triple play, Back on the Wagon.

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I'm Kevin Walsh. We're spotlighting Casey Musgraves' album, Middle of Nowhere. It's a brand new release out through Universal Australia. Now back to another triple play. I Believe in Ghosts, Abilene, and one of four tracks that feature guest artists. This features Gregory Allen Isikoff and goes by the title of Coyote.

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I'll give you details a little further down the track. In the meantime, let's continue another triple play. Loneliest Girl, another of the tracks with a guest, Everybody Wants to Be a Cowboy, featuring Billy Strings, and Horses and Divorces, featuring Miranda Lambert.

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I'm bringing you the brand new album for Casey Musgraves. Out through Universal Music Australia, entitled Middle of Nowhere. Now for the final triple play, Uncertain Texas, featuring Willie Nelson. And we'll follow it up with Rhinestoned and Mexico Honey.

Well, folks, that's it for the Triple Plays on this edition of Spotlight from Casey Musgrave's album, Middle of Nowhere, out through Universal Music Australia. It's quite simple to find on the electronic platforms to order, because it's Casey with a C, K-A-C-E-Y Musgraves. And follow it, and you'll be able to purchase your copy of this wonderful album. We've got time for the final track, track 13, entitled Hell on Me.

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With a little bit of time up our sleeve, we'll turn our attention to new releases, to country music radio. Keith Urban with a new single, We Go Back. Homegrown with No Tears in the Summer. Melanie Dyer, Mama Knows Best.

Well, folks, that's it for Spotlight this week. I trust you've enjoyed the musical journey from Casey Musgraves, also the brand new singles. And until I catch you again sometime somewhere around Australia, please take care. And I'll leave you with another of the new releases. This one, Darren Coggan, Always Believe in Love.

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2: Well, hello. How you doing? It's The Chill right across the nation. My name's Corey Barnett and you're on the Community Radio Network. 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And we're going to kick it off right now with Lily Wood teaming up with Robin Schulz. It's called Prayer in C, and it's playing for you right now on the Community Radio Network.

remember this old school banger. Here's another old school fave from back in the day. The Chill with Corey Barnett.

50-50 and Cupid here on the chill right across the nation. Before that, S Club 7 and Feel Good Thing taking us back to 1999. And we open the show with Lily Wood teaming up with Robin Schultz for Prayer in C. Here on the chill right across the nation, it is the Community Radio Network. My name's Corey Barnett. And coming up inside the next 10 minutes, the latest thing for Bruno Mars. We've also got the latest thing for Miles Smith around the corner. But we can't say we play the 80s to now unless we go back to the year of 1984. This is Australian band Dragon and Rain on the chill right across the nation on the Community Radio Network.

you remember that Australian group? The name was Disco Montego and a great song from 2003 called You Talking to Me. Before that, we heard from Mike Posner and a brand new song from him called I Went Back to Ibiza. Also, the latest thing for Bruno Mars called I Just Might, an Australian band Dragon with Rain. You're on the chill right across the nation. This is the Community Radio Network. My name's Corey Barnett. We are playing the 80s to now, and it sounds something a little bit like this. From 1997, it was a very, very popular band called Steps. This is called 5678. It's time to begin.

Dire Straits and Sultans of Swing on the chill right across the nation. Corey Barnett hanging out with you. We are playing the 80s to now. Let's get on a song from a girl called Alexa. She's from Adelaide and she's got a brand new song. It is fantastic. It dropped Wednesday morning. So we're going to spin it for you right now. It's called Be the Diva. It is absolutely fantastic. You're going to love it. And it's playing for you right now here on the Community Radio Network and the chill right across the nation.

0: recognise the background music for that song at all. It was originally done by Faithless. In fact, it's a recomposition of one of their massive hits from 1995 called Insomnia. BB Rexha has come along and has actually thanked Faithless for letting her sample their song Insomnia from 1995. The song's called New Religion, and upon its release, she expressed gratitude to Faithless for allowing her to use elements from the original song. She also said that she expressed excitement about presenting it to audiences around the world, performing it live and hearing it at festivals, in clubs, at parties, and on the radio. It's from her forthcoming album called Dirty Blonde. That song was released on March the 6th this year. Now, BB Rexha stated that it's a song about letting go and getting lost in the music, and was actually intended to be a love song to music itself and its power to rescue people from dark places. When the bass hits, you feel it in your chest and suddenly you feel alive again. And I reckon if you heard that song humping in the clubs, you would absolutely feel alive, and the bass would just pump through your chest. It would be absolutely fantastic. Before that, a song that I actually kind of forgot about, and it was released in 2009 by Green Day, called 21 Guns. And we heard some brand new Australian music from a girl in Adelaide called Alexa, and a song called Be the Diva. And I reckon that song will do big things in the next, say, month or so. I kind of reckon it could end up in the top 10 charts, but we'll just have to wait and see. Well, if you're joining us this week via the Community Radio Network, we have to get out of here. Thank you so much for joining me this week. And you can get in contact with me throughout the week by going to our Chill Facebook page at The Chill right across the nation. Sending me a DM via Instagram or TikTok at The Chill with Corey Barnett. And now joining our Discord channel at The Chill 2026. To close this week's show, we are going to play a song from 2003 from everybody's favorite white boy rapper. This is Eminem and Without Me.
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The Chill was produced at the studios of Highland FM 107.1 in the Southern Highlands of New South Wales. Join us again next week for more hits and old school. Hits and old school. Ooh, gotcha.

0: myself $5, man.
1: Yeah, bro.
0: Hey, look here, run this down the street for me right quick, okay? Run this down the street for me.
1: What? Huh? I don't know. What? I'm just going across the street.
2: Shut your mouth.
1: Oh, no. What'd I do?
3: Turn around. Put your hands behind your back. Let's go. Let's go.
4: A jury of your peers having found you guilty. 10 years.
1: Come on. Get in that cell.

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Oh, baby.

0: Hello, everyone. This is your Action News reporter with all the news that is news across the nation on the scene at the supermarket. There seems to have been some disturbance here. Pardon me, sir. Did you see what happened?
1: Yeah, I did. I was standing over by the tomatoes, and here he come, running through the pole beans, through the fruits and vegetables, naked as a jaybird. And I hollered over to Ethel. I said, "Don't look, Ethel!" And it's too late. She'd already been incensed.
2: Here he comes.

0: This is your Action News reporter once again, and we're here at the gas station. Pardon me, sir, did you see what happened?
1: Yeah, I did. I was just in here getting my car checked, and he just appeared out of the traffic. Come streaking around the grease right there. Didn't have nothing on but a smile. I looked in there, and Ethel was getting her cold drink. I hollered, "Don't look, Ethel!" And it's too late. She'd already been mooned. Flashed her right there in front of the shop. So.
2: He ain't through.
1: Boogity, boogity.
2: He ain't

0: Pardon me, sir. 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
1: Yeah, I did. Hey, Tom, I was just going down there to get Ethel a snow cone. Here he come, right out of the cheap seats. Dribbling. Right down the middle of the court. Didn't have on nothing but his PS. Made a hook shot and got out through the concession stand. 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I said, "Don't look, Ethel!" 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She'd already got a free shot. 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
1: Cindy, mama, you understand that?
2: No.
1: Well, like, I don't understand how you can, because, like, I've been to, you know, Paris, Beirut, you know, I've been to Iraq, Iran, Eurasia, you know, I speak very, very, fluent Spanish, todo está bien, chévere.
2: You understand that? Bien, chévere.
1: Chévere.
2: Bien, chévere.
1: Is that right, mama? Yeah, because I got my shaking room.

Bill walked me to my door last night, and he said, "Before I go, there's something about our love affair that I have a right to know." I said, "Let's not stand out here like this. What would the neighbors think? Why don't we just step inside and I'll fix us both a

William's hands were shaking as he took his glass of wine. And I could see we both felt the same. And when his eyes met mine, I said, who we love, why we love, it's hard to understand. So let's just sit here on the

And we both know what she said. She doesn't want to see your face, and she wishes you were dead.

this song is the Wildwood Flower. Now, the Wildwood Flower is an old country classic. It's gained a whole new popularity. The song isn't any more popular, but the flower's doing real good. Wildwood Flower grew wild on the farm, and we never knew what it was called. Some said it's a flower, and some said it's a weed. I didn't give it much thought. One day I was out there talking to my brother, and I reached down for a weed to chew on. Things got fuzzy and things got blurry, and then everything was gone. Didn't know what happened, but I knew it beat the hell out of sniffing burlap. I come to, my brother was there, and he said, "What's wrong with your eyes?" I said, "I don't know. I was chewing on a weed." He said, "Let me give it a try." Spent the rest of that day and most of that night trying to find my brother Bill. Caught up with him about 6 o'clock the next morning, naked, singing on the windmill. He said he flew up there. I had to fly out and get him down. He's about half crazy. The very next day, we picked a bunch of them weeds and we put them in the sun to dry. Then we mashed them up and cleaned them off, put them in the corn cob pie. Smoking them wildwood flowers got to be a habit. We never seen no harm. Oh, we thought it was kind of handy. Take a trip and never leave the farm. They go puff that wildwood weed. Next thing you know, you're just wandering around behind the little animals. All good things got to come to an end. It's the same with the wildwood weeds. One day, this fella from Washington come by and spied him and turned white as a sheet. And he dug and he burned and he burned and he dug and he killed all our cute little weeds. And then he drove away. We just smiled and waved, sitting there on that sack of seeds. Y'all come back now, you hear?

lying here next to me.

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0: from it. I don't believe it. That, that, don't touch me. Hey, Ray. Hey, Sugar. Tell them who we are.
1: Well, we're big rock singers. We got golden fingers. And we're loving.

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1: Good morning, I'm Laura Devoy. Labor has dismissed the Coalition's alternative budget proposal as uncosted nonsense. Liberal leader Angus Taylor delivered his first budget reply speech last night, promising an historic cut to migration, removing non-citizens from welfare and cutting regulation if the Coalition wins the next election. Housing Minister Claire O'Neill says some of the policies sounded like thought bubbles written on the back of a napkin. Minister O'Neill took particular aim at calls to cut the National Construction Code from 2,000 pages to 200.
2: It's hard to pick what the most ridiculous part of that speech was, but I think for me as Housing Minister, this was probably it. The National Construction Code is a document that's too complex. We need to reduce red tape and regulation, but I don't think we want to throw out the baby with the bathwater when it comes to housing safety and quality in this country.
1: Six people due to arrive in Australia today will be tested for hantavirus upon arrival. The group were taken off a cruise ship at the centre of an outbreak earlier this week. They're due to fly into Perth, where they will quarantine for at least 3 weeks. Federal Health Minister Mark Butler told the ABC all have tested negative so far and are in good shape.
3: They'll be tested immediately. They land in Perth and have been transported to the quarantine facility there. There are expert staff that we've deployed from Darwin's Critical Care and Trauma Response Centre who are there ready to take them, and they'll be there for at least 3 weeks.
1: Australian researchers have figured out why influenza can lead to life-threatening complications during pregnancy. In most people, influenza stays in the upper respiratory tract, but during pregnancy, the virus can extend beyond the lungs into the cardiovascular system. Researchers from RMIT University have identified a viral sensor in the immune system, which can become overactive during pregnancy, and say blocking it could help protect developing babies. They say their findings shift understanding of how respiratory viruses affect pregnancy. A key member of the British Cabinet has resigned, putting increased pressure on the Prime Minister Keir Starmer. The Health Secretary, Wes Streeting, said he'd lost confidence in Sir Keir's leadership and it was clear the PM wouldn't lead Labor into the next election. Here's the BBC's Rob Watson.
4: The profound crisis in British politics and the governing Labour Party appears to be deepening. In a damning resignation letter, Wes Streeting accused the Prime Minister of providing a vacuum rather than a vision, of drift rather than direction, and of always blaming others. What happens next isn't clear. Events are moving fast. Mr. Streeting hasn't yet officially challenged for the leadership, but he might, as may others. Keir Starmer has said he would fight off any challenge. Once again, British politics is mired in uncertainty and drama.
1: Australia's Delta Goodrum is through to the final of the Eurovision Song Contest. It's the first time Australia has qualified for the final since 2023. The final will be held in Vienna on Saturday night, local time. Turning to sport, New South Wales has won the Women's State of Origin Series. The Blues went into last night's match at Brisbane's Lang Park with a 1-0 lead. They denied Maroons winger Jasmine Peters twice late in the second half to win the game 14-10. New South Wales coach John Strange said he was over the moon with the series win.
5: It was a bit of an odd game in certain aspects, but the fact that Queensland kept coming, we knew they were going to, and these girls, led by our captain Izzy, just didn't give up.
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7: Good morning. Let's have a look at the weather. The temperature outside our studio at the moment is sitting on 10 degrees, expected to get to 17 today with a partly cloudy day. For Saturday, 8 through to 18 and partly cloudy. Sunday, 7 through to 19 and partly cloudy. Monday, 8 through to 17 and cloudy. Tuesday, 7 through to 15, possible showers. Wednesday, 5 through to 14 with possible showers. And Thursday, 3 through to 15 and sunny. And that's your weather forecast here in Goulburn for the next few days.
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7: Yes, you are tuned to Ram FM, and the program that's coming up is Nothing But Country. I'm Diane Hammond, be taking you through till 12 o'clock today with a whole heap of country music. Hopefully there's something you will enjoy. Let's start up with Alan Jackson, If You Want to Make Me Happy, and Johnny Cash with Delia's Gone.

the ask. She left you, I bet. I've seen that look that's in you.

0: Do you remember Dad and Dave? 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
2: 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If you want any more information, you can email them at goulburnwomenshed@gmail.com. We'll have one more track and then we'll come back with some very important messages from our sponsors. This is Eddie Lowe with One by One.

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and hit the pub for a flag and a cheap red wine. It was stinking hot and someone got this amazing bright idea. Let's get $5 worth of chips and an extra box of beer and head for the drive-in.

0: cavalry was running late, and the Duke was almost caught.
1: He was in great danger.
0: And the Duke was on the big white screen up there as large as life, smothered in Apaches, and boy was he in strife. An ambush full of Indians was coming at full run. Oh, I knew Big John would need some help, so I thought about my gun.
1: The old lever action.
0: Well, those cowardly screaming redskins were acting pretty

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The cops arrived and sprung me with a gun. I was in big trouble. Well, the coppers shone their torches round and surveyed the gruesome scene.

0: Meals on Wheels offers a different variety of frozen meals, chilled meals, hot meals and soups. 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We have supplies of mini meals for those that aren't big eaters. Also blended meals. If you're over the age of 65 and would like to become a client of Meals on Wheels, please call Sharon on 4821-0997. Again, that number, 4821-0997.
1: And the roster for Meals on Wheels for today is, for the centre two run, the driver is Mr. D. Booth. For the centre run, the driver is K. Atkins. For the north run, the driver is Mrs. D. Menzies, the helper, Mrs. J. Carey. The meal prep is Mrs. L. McNeil. And that's, I'd like to say thank you to all the people that do Meals on Wheels, a wonderful service for Goulburn. We've got Robert Mazzell lined up next with Next to You, Next to Me, and Gene Watson, Where Love Begins.

0: The Goulburn Bell Ringing Society invites you to discover the ancient art of church bell ringing. If you're enthusiastic about learning and participating in this unique tradition, there are numerous opportunities throughout Goulburn to get involved. For more information, please reach out to Stephen Ralph at 0401 977 432 or Christopher Mahoney at 0422 905 906. Don't miss the chance to be part of this melodious heritage in Goulburn.
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2: 19 minutes away from 9, and the temperature outside our studio is sitting on 10.7 degrees. We've got Dolly Parton up next with Two Doors Down. We'll follow that with Ian McNamara, Gumboots, and we'll make it three in a row with Janie Fricke, The First Word in Memory.

imagination, mate. Come on, Aussie, be true blue in your gumboots. Brisbane River burst its banks and Yarzee blew like hell. It flooded in Victoria and New South Wales as well. And what's not underwater's got that we've been flooded smell. So to help relieve the pong, put on your gumboots, yeah.

0: Strong, healthy relationships are a major contributor to a content and fulfilling life. 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
1: Strong interpersonal relationships. So having people that you can rely on, people in your life that you can know you can turn to when times are tough, is a really important protective factor through all of life's challenges. Through those moments where we might feel a little bit overwhelmed, we might feel anxious, or we might indeed be facing something that we do need some extra support for. So being able to have people that you can turn to, people that you've invested time, energy, and of course created those strong connections with, is really important. And what research has shown us is that sense of connection, that sense of belonging, which is so often driven by those interpersonal relationships, can be a protective factor against suicide. So Are You OK? Focuses on ensuring that people do feel connected, that there are people in their life that they can turn to, and there are people that they can rely on through all of life's ups and downs.
0: To get some practical advice on how to build stronger relationships and to access a range of information on how to support yourself and those around you through difficult times, why not head to ruok.org.au.
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4: 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Coming up next, we've got Rodney Crowell and Johnny Cash, I Walk the Line.

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1: Good morning, I'm Laura Devoy. A group of Australians and a New Zealander exposed to the hantavirus are due to arrive in Perth late morning Western Australia time. Shannon Kirkwood has more.
2: The six were all passengers of a cruise ship at the centre of the hantavirus outbreak. They departed the Netherlands last night and will continue to quarantine in Perth upon their arrival.
3: All passengers and all crew members will travel this flight for its duration in full PPE. There are very strict conditions about the flight, about the landing, and about the quarantine arrangements at Bullsbrook.
2: Federal Health Minister Mark Butler also says the group has so far tested negative to the virus and are in good health. 11 cases have been reported across all passengers on the cruise ship. Three deaths are associated with the outbreak.
1: An investigation is underway into a fatal bus crash in North Queensland. Emergency services were called to the Bruce Highway at Gumloo between Townsville and Bowen about 4 p.m. yesterday. The bus had left the roadway and rolled onto its side. One person died and 19 were taken to hospital. Three are reportedly fighting for life. Superintendent Dean Kavanagh says the scene was horrific.
4: It was an extremely traumatic tragedy that we've seen here. You can imagine there was multiple responding emergency services, there was members of the public, there was quite severe injuries, and again, tragically, we did lose one life there yesterday.
1: It's the second fatal bus crash on that stretch of the Bruce Highway in 2 years. Queensland Premier David Crisafulli told the ABC the road is not up to scratch.
5: But it's such an important road. It's so important to who we are as a state, but also a nation. It is a national highway. I don't believe as a whole it's up to scratch. We've put a lot of work in a short period of time about identifying what that is, and we're working with the Commonwealth who do need to fund 80% of that.
1: A state funeral will be held in Perth for a World War II veteran who was the state's longest-serving MP. Bill Graydon died last month at the age of 105. He served in the Middle East, Singapore, Papua New Guinea and Borneo during the Second World War. After returning home, he entered politics and spent six decades in the state and federal parliaments. A service will be held at St George's Cathedral in Perth on Tuesday, the 2nd of June. Australia's Delta Goodrum is through to the final of the Eurovision Song Contest. Dressed in a sparkling gold dress and playing a sparkling gold piano, she performed her new song Eclipse in the semi-final this morning. That audio from Eurovision broadcaster SBS. It's the first time since 2023 Australia has qualified for the final. It will be held in Vienna on Saturday night, local time. Turning to sport, Geelong has defeated Brisbane in the opening match of the AFL's Sir Doug Nicholls round. The Cats led by 12 points at halftime and fought off a Lions fourth quarter challenge to win the match 17-15-117 to 11-10-76. Sean Manner kicked three goals in as many minutes and finished with 5-30 disposals. And in football, Matilda's captain Sam Kerr has announced she will depart English club Chelsea at the end of this season. Kerr has played 157 games for the Blues and scored 115 goals. She needs one more to equal the club's all-time record.
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7: Okay, and the weather is as follows. The temperature outside our studio at the present moment is sitting on 11.4 degrees. Expected to get to 17 today with a partly cloudy day. For Saturday, 8 through to 18 and cloudy. Sunday, 7 through to 19 and partly cloudy. Monday, 8 through to 17 and cloudy. Tuesday, 7 through to 15, possible showers. Wednesday, 5 through to 14 with possible showers. And Thursday, 3 through to 15, and sunny. That's your forecast here in the next few days.
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7: Welcome back to the second hour of the program, and I do hope you're enjoying some of the music we're playing this morning. Start this hour out by saying good morning to Anne, and thank you very much for listening to the program. And we've got a Slim Whitman song lined up for Anne. Unfortunately, I don't have the song you asked me for, Anne, but I hope you like this one anyhow. This is Slim Whitman, I'd Trade All of My Tomorrows, and we're playing it for Anne.

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1: Yeah, we were listening there to Slim Whitman. We played that specially for Anne, and you too can have a request if you'd like to give me a call. The number is 48221103. But right now it's time to listen to Mo Bandy, Till I'm Too Old to Die Young, and Emmylou Harris, Save the Last Dance with Me, and we'll make it three in a row with Kenny Rogers, Someone Must Feel Like a Fool Tonight.

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0: Do you enjoy seafood? The Harbourside Fish Market mobile fish truck is coming to Goulburn every Friday. Tony will be there ready to serve you with a variety of fish fillets, oysters and beautiful Queensland prawns. The fish truck will be parked in the car park at the Railway Bowling Club right outside Ram FM from 10am until 4pm every Friday and from 4:30pm to 6:30pm outside the Taralga Sports Club. 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
3: Yeah, as the promo suggested, don't miss the opportunity to buy some beautiful fresh seafood off Tony with the Harbourside Fish Truck, which is parked outside our studios here every Friday from 10:30 till 4, and then he takes it out to Taralga outside the sports club for a couple of hours out there. Absolutely beautiful seafood and you won't be disappointed. Now I'd like to say good morning to Betty. She just rang in. Nice to speak to you this morning and thank you for the call. We've got Buddy Williams lined up with a song called The Little Red Bonnet for Betty.

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1: You're listening to Nothing But Country with Diane Hammond. We've got the Dixie Chicks up next with an Irish medley, and we'll follow that with the Settlers and the Cooma Cavaliers.

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So we rush into Cooma to have us one spree. 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
1: "You Europeans, you're a flipping disgrace. 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
0: So we switched on to schooners and to the bar's cheers, sang Waltzing Matilda and Clip Gordy Shears for hours and hours without any

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2: It's just 25 minutes away from 10, and the temperature outside our studio at the present moment is sitting on 12.3. Now, I'd like to say good morning now to James. Thank you very much, James, for the call. I really appreciate it. And we've got Johnny Cash and Sandy Kelly lined up with a song called Woodcarver, and we're playing it for James.

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0: Here we've got George Strait coming up now. Let's Fall to Pieces Together. We'll have one from Peter Code called Sing Me That Old Song, Granny. And Johnny Chester, Gotta Get Back to Tamworth.
1: Pardon me.

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1: He's coming up to news time. 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
1: Good morning, I'm Shannon Kirkwood. Opposition leader Angus Taylor says the Coalition's plan to balance migration with housing, increase defence funding and dump net zero is a plan to save the nation. In his first budget reply speech, Mr Taylor promised to cut measures introduced by Labor since 2022, including changes to housing investment tax breaks announced on Tuesday. He's told Sky News it's about creating a freer, fairer and better Australia.
2: And one where people can get ahead, where we can restore our standard of living, protect our way of life, and that means axing Labor's toxic taxes, getting rid of their energy madness, putting Australians first, of course, and balancing migration with housing, which has been a complete and utter failure under this government.
1: Treasurer Jim Chalmers says the Coalition's plan doesn't address the housing issue.
3: Ours is a plan to strengthen the economy. Angus Taylor's is a ploy to stave off One Nation. What we saw last night from Angus Taylor was not a budget reply, it was a bin fire. It wasn't a budget reply, it was a bin fire of higher deficits, more debt, more inflation and more division.
1: Agricultural groups say skilled migrants are key to food security and the availability of fresh produce. Farmers, small business groups and foreign affairs officials are due to front a Senate inquiry examining the economic, social and cultural value of skilled migration. In its submission, the Australian Meat Industry Council said skilled migrants complement, not replace, local workers. It said their presence reduces misconceptions, strengthens social cohesion and sustains regional service economies. Many Australian adults with high blood pressure did not even know they had the condition. Peter Hislop reports on the latest data from the Australian Institute of Health and Welfare.
4: The Hypertension in Australia report examines the prevalence of high blood pressure in 2022, how it's managed and its impact on the health system. It found hypertension impacted 2 in 5 Australian adults and almost 2 in 3, or 63%, did not self-report the condition. The AIHW says that indicates individuals were unaware they had the condition. Overall, around 40% of people said they had their condition under control. However, the level of control fell among the younger age groups. The Institute says because high blood pressure often presents with no symptoms, checks are essential for people to manage it early and reduce the risk of serious illness.
1: The Solomon Islands Parliament is voting for a new Prime Minister today. Jeremiah Manele was ousted as the leader after a no-confidence vote on May the 7th. There are two candidates vying to lead the nation. Opposition leader Matthew Wale and Peter Chanel Angavaka. Scientists have identified a new type of long-necked dinosaur from